gals in town. I got a dollar and a quarter and I'm just ran the clown. But don't let no female play me cheap. I got 50 cents more than I'm gonna keep.

feel myself slipping, slipping more and more waves. That super world of my own. Nobody but you.